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3: I knew I'd see her around. I'd be at some party. She'd show up and I'd be walking out. 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I'd ask.

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6: The Frederick County Farm Museum will hold a fall show October 3rd and 4th from 10 until 4 both days. 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
6: I'm Sheriff Chuck Jenkins. The 2026 election for sheriff is about keeping Frederick County safe, and my 20 years of proven success makes a difference. I've demonstrated the leadership qualities needed to make tough decisions that keep this county safe. My opponent has been out of law enforcement for over 30 years, too long removed, and would not be effective. Law enforcement would be diminished. I've had your back for 20 years as your sheriff. I'm asking you to have mine for one day. Vote for me, Sheriff Chuck Jenkins, on November 3rd, the man that will continue to stand to protect all of you. Authority Gary L. Jenkins Treasurer.

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5: I'm Marilyn Herbert, the Walk Manager and Development Manager for the Walk and Alzheimer's. 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This is a progressive, fatal disease. 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
7: 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Frederick County is the land of pleasant living. 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Vote Chuck Jenkins for Sheriff, Authority Gary L. Jenkins Treasurer.
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0: Hello again, everyone. Jimmy Key here with you, and welcome once again to another episode of Ford State Focus. Today, our guest is Dave Phillips, a senior communications specialist at State Farm Insurance. And you all know what time of year it is, the mating season for most of the animals, or if it's foraging season for most of them, and they are active everywhere, especially on roadways, byways, highways. And what we're going to talk about today is the unusually unfortunate result of interactions with animals on the roadway. Dave, thank you very much for joining us today on Ford State Focus. Appreciate you had taking the time.
1: Absolutely. I appreciate you having me join you today.
0: Okay. But like we said, it is getting to be that time of the year. White-tailed deer mating season comes up around here, and the next thing you know, body shops and sometimes emergency rooms are then being flooded with the victims of the unfortunate collisions. But to kick things off, like I said, fall is really when deer activity picks up. What does State Farm's latest data tell us about the risk for drivers, especially here in Frederick County and our surrounding counties in Pennsylvania, West Virginia, and Virginia?
1: Yeah, thanks for asking, Jimmy. You know, and as you said, we are right in the middle of deer season. November is the animal deer collision season, with November being the number one month, followed by October and December. For the last 20 years, State Farm has actually been taking a look at this data, and what we have found from the most recent data that we ran from July 1st, 2025 through June 30th, 2026, is that their state of Maryland has a 1 in 17 chance of animal collisions, ranking the state number 24 in the nation. And when you take a look at nationally, we're taking a look at, in that last year's frame, 1.6 million estimated animal vehicle collisions and a payout of $1.9 billion in animal collision claim costs.
0: A 1 in 117 chance does not necessarily mean that's going to happen, but our good friends over in West Virginia, about 20 miles from here, which is exactly where I live, you have a 1 in 46 chance, which West Virginia ranks number one nationally. What factors does make West Virginia such a high-risk state? I can tell you that running around Jefferson and Berkeley County over there, I have seen herds, I mean herds of deer, standing in cornfields in broad daylight. And some of these animals have no fear. You can honk the horn at them, and they stand there and they look at you like a deer in headlights. But it's daytime. What makes West Virginia such a high risk state?
1: Well, several things. And one, you know, West Virginia has been consistently the number one state that has shown up for the last several years that we, you know, have been doing this study. A lot of it has to do with just the geography and the terrain. It's a very rural area. There's more of a deer concentration and population, including in the area where you're at in Pennsylvania. And, you know, when you have a state that the vast majority of the land is favorable for deer and for animals, and then you have rural roadways that wind, you know, the sight lines off of these roads are a little more hazardous. They're not as illuminated as you may have in a more heavily populated roadway area. So between the numbers of the animals, the rural location, and the roadways that exist, unfortunately, it puts West Virginia right in a bullseye for the number one spot for risk.
0: Well, I can tell you, since 2014, I've had 7 encounters with deer that resulted in body damage to my vehicle. One of those collisions was 2 deer at the same time. Now you throw in 1 raccoon crossing Interstate 66 at 10 p.m. in the evening. The critter was the size of a basketball, and one standard issue turkey buzzard, which surprises me because they know that they're federally protected. But it goes to prove that nobody is immune from this, and the more you drive, the better the odds that you're going to run into something sometime pretty soon. Now we talked about the risk changing significantly once you cross the state line from Maryland into West Virginia. In Pennsylvania, I understand, was right up there. And like I say, the last deer encounter I had was in Northern Virginia. So they got us pretty much covered up around here, don't they?
1: Yeah, you know, unfortunately, and that is absolutely the truth. The thing that differentiates Pennsylvania with West Virginia, now Pennsylvania, although it's not the riskiest state like West Virginia is, it does have the most animal collisions. Over, you know, we approximated over 141,000 within that year's time frame. And that comes into play because of the formula that we use, where we take a look at the number of approximated crashes by the number of licensed drivers, Jimmy, to get the odds. So that's why, you know, West Virginia pops out, because less drivers, but the concentration of hits makes that risk increase, as opposed to when you have more drivers in the state of Pennsylvania and you throw that into the formula, you know, it changes it. But nonetheless, you know, I love that you mentioned about raccoons and the wild turkeys. You know, we're not just talking about deer here. And when deer hit your car, they cause the damage to the vehicle because of their size. But when you get into a situation with a raccoon or a squirrel even, or even a wild turkey or a buzzard, what ends up happening is the reflex causes you to react differently. So you swerve. And that's even sometimes more dangerous than actually hitting the animal, because when you swerve, you could hit another car on the roadway. You could go off the road and hit a tree, or unfortunately, you could even flip the vehicle depending on the road conditions at the time.
0: Now, in this area, we have everything. We have freeways, everything from windy, hilly country roads. And I drive a Mustang, and there's nothing better than the top down on a warm fall day with the foliage. And just cruising around some of these roads, but say it's like, you know, it's a nice day, it's getting into the evening time. Is there a particular time during the fall when drivers in this area should be especially alert for deer or bear or whatever else is roaming around out there? What part of this time of year is drivers that need to pay attention?
1: There's absolutely times of the day, dusk and dawn are the most dangerous. A lot of that has to do with, particularly with deer, when they feed and kind of move to avoid predators more at that time. You factor in daylight savings time that occurs within these months, and folks are adjusting to the increase or decreased sunlight. And it becomes a recipe of disaster, because those are also some of the times when more people are on the road for both rush hour going to work and rush hour coming home. The conduciveness of all of those factors makes that the most difficult and most dangerous time of day, Jimmy.
0: Okay, well, let's give you a what if. We're cruising around the road, top down, music playing. It's a wonderful fall day. You crest the top of the hill, and right there it sits a 6-point buck weighing any somewhere in the neighborhood of 250 to 300 pounds. What do you do? All right. I mean, what action is the best thing to do when you haven't made a decision on what to do yet, but something bad's going to happen pretty soon?
1: Yeah. I mean, we have a fortunate situation where it suddenly happens and there's zero time for reaction. And now you have to deal with the aftermath of the collision. Pull over to the side of the road, make sure everyone's okay. Make sure you're okay. Consider whether or not you need assistance. If you're okay, inspect your vehicle. If the animal is still in the roadway and is dying, don't go near the animal. The animal could lash out and even cause more injury, especially a deer with the hooves being very sharp. But take a look at the type of vehicle damage that you have. Is the vehicle drivable? You may also want to make sure that you report the roadkill or the carcass so that it can be removed properly from the roadway and not become a future obstacle or problem for somebody else. You know, take a look at the undercarriage of the vehicle as well. You know, if it's a smaller animal and it went under and may not have caused physical damage that you can see or that really impacts the drivability of the car, it could have caused some damage underneath. And there may be fluid leaking, which would end up hindering the performance of the car and obviously the possibility to break down further, thinking that you were okay. So they're primarily some of the things to think about. And then if, you know, for the issue of the insurance side of thing, take some photos of the location where you were at, the damage to the vehicle, but hopefully you're okay. And maybe even the animal ran off and is okay as well.
0: Well, say you see this critter and your brain is trying to decide what to do. Should you swerve? Should you just, you know, try to, should you slam on the brakes? What if you've only got like 100 milliseconds to respond, What is the best course of action to take? I would assume it depends upon the road conditions and where it is you're driving, right?
1: Yeah, you know, it's going to sound weird coming from an insurance company to tell you this, but you probably don't want to swerve for the reasons that we talked about. You want to brake firmly and glide into that collision or carefully brace for the impact. The swerving on so many more occurrences could cause more physical damage and bodily damage, depending on what that swerve results in, which could be traffic, a tree off the road. You know, it's a difficult decision if you have to, but brake firmly, coast in.
0: Okay, so you're driving along and you see one deer cross the road. Should you assume that there could be others following it? Like, I've seen a deer on the side of the road, and I've tried to shoo it off into the woods, and I'll hit the horn, and first thing I see is that the deer doesn't move, and then the second thing I see is there's like three or four or five more of them just standing around off the road, waiting to cause havoc. I guess you should assume that you've seen one, there's a pretty good possibility that there are others.
1: Absolutely correct. You see one, there's likely more out there. A lot of times you see this happen more with like the fawns and the does traveling a lot together. But chances are pretty good that if one is seen in the periphery or off the side, to the side of the road grazing, there's likely others that could be potentially dart out nearby. You also want to think in terms of too, in the terrain that you're driving in, you know, we mentioned about rural roads, and one of the things that differentiate that from a more well-traveled or more suburban or urban road is the roadway is cleared more to the side. So you have better periphery, but you get into those rural roads and the grazing and the sight of them in trees, and you see one and there's multiple in trees, you're not going to see them coming.
0: Now State Farm estimates that there are more than 36,000 animal collision claims in Maryland during the last 12-month study period. What does that number tell you about how common these crashes really are? How do they compare from your normal run-of-the-mill Maryland fender bender?
1: What they show us is this is not necessarily the cause is different than from what you see from other reasons. Now, this doesn't mean that driver responsibility isn't a factor, but in this instance, the catalyst, the cause, is a lot more unpredictable than potentially your safe driving habits and paying attention to distractions on a normal driving situation that could result into an accident. You look more at driver error or road conditions that have contributed to this, but this is a living, breathing thing that's a little more different to examine. And you know, there's a lot of issues that come into play here. You know, what to do with the herds? Are there solutions that aren't just, you know, is the message just awareness? Well, yeah, that's a really important part of it. But how can we make this better? We're talking about animals as opposed to fixed things like roadways or construction or speed barriers, you know. So it's just a significant thing to think about. It also points to, when it comes to insurance coverage, you want to make sure that you have comprehensive coverage for an animal collision. If you just have liability or you have collision, you're not covered for an animal vehicle collision. So without comprehensive, unfortunately, you would not have coverage subject to that deductible, Jimmy.
0: Well, what I can tell you is, I mean, the next question was, where are these crashes most likely to happen? And I can speak to this from personal experience. I'm sitting in a CVS drugstore in Leesburg, Virginia, and in front of me sits all four lanes of Market Street. Across the street sits a 7-Eleven parking lot, and I am not making this up, as Dave Barry used to say. A deer, an adolescent deer, walked past my driver's side, stopped at the street, looked both directions. it swiveled its head to the left and then to the right, and then ran right across Market Street into the 7-Eleven parking lot and disappeared. This was in the middle of rush hour, okay? I was thunderstruck. I had never seen anything like that before in my life. So I assumed that especially deer interactions could happen in your neighborhood, on a busy boulevard, as well as a rural rural setting out there, you know, in the middle of the cornfield.
1: Yeah, you know, and that's a great illustration because, you know, in that instance too, right, we're encroaching on what used to be their natural habitat. And, you know, you put a 7-Eleven or you put, you know, a convenience store out there, and that in and of itself could become a lure for the trash, for the food that's going to start to bring them closer. But the disruption too of their natural habitat, they don't quite know what to do with, and they start to encroach even closer as homes start to get built. You've seen instances where animals that were never things you worried about, like bear, even wolves, that have started to come into more suburban neighborhoods. And it's because the land used to be a part of their natural habitat. And, you know, the sudden sprawl can also trigger an increase in that activity for that area.
0: I can tell you that living in West Virginia, which is slowly becoming not a rural area anymore. I mean, the bear population, when they start getting active, both in the fall and in the spring, when they come out of hibernation, they start walking around like they own the place. And quite frankly, I think they do. That includes what we now have a burgeoning population of coyote, which is of course feeding on the burgeoning population of groundhogs, squirrels, deer, and other critters. It's just that it's like nature is adapting somewhat, but as we encroach upon their domain, the interactions with them of any species become just almost too scary to even think about. Now,
1: yeah, you know, well, and Jimmy too. Like you talk with the coyotes coming back, right? But if you have to have the coyotes to kind of thin the herd, there's no other way to, you know, illustrate that. But you know that they're a natural predator to help be a part of that natural process. And when all of those disruptions occur, then the, you know, population like deer will explode. And, you know, that also causes an imbalance that folks need to, you know, consider. You mentioned bear, you know, when we talk about collisions, you know, imagine the damage. And for those that have hit a deer, now imagine striking a bear and how much more of an impact that's going to be, and even more frightening. If you're dealing with an injured bear or a very angry bear on top of what has happened to the car, and you see those types of collisions, Jimmy, result more in fatalities than injury.
0: That is true. You made a good point about you know, the population of deer is expanding because of the predators are no longer around. Give me a number. What is the dollar amount? And if you only know State Farms, that's fine. What does this cost insurance companies in claims on a regular basis to, you know, both for medical and collision repair?
1: That goes back to that big number that I had shared earlier. It's $1.9 billion annually when you factor all of that in. I mean, that includes collision costs, the cost to settle the claim, all of the expenses that come in as part of that crash. So it's an extremely expensive amount. Now, over the last 20 years, it has fluctuated. I mean, we've had it as high as, you know, into the 2 billion range and into the 2 million number of estimated claims. But, you know, factor in what we're well aware of, you know, that costs have gone up and repair costs have gone up. So, you know, we continue to see a climb in the cost of not just the animal collision claims, but for claims and repairs and injuries. So, you know, $1.9 billion annually in costs is at least the figure that we can source to for you, Jimmy, for the last year.
0: Well, I would think that State Farm would save a lot of money And hunters would be a whole lot happier if you were to just buy some 30-06s and ammunition, and we took care of this problem ourselves. But anyway,
1: there's so many things that would not work.
0: Yes, I know. However, what does work are things like wildlife corridors, overpasses, right. Underpasses. These projects could make a meaningful difference on the roads in this part of the country. I'm assuming State Farm would support the Maryland Highway and West Virginia Department of Highways and everybody else to construct those type of things to reduce the possibility of injury or death.
1: Yeah, we absolutely do support that type of animal corridor crossing solution, and it can be overpasses, underpasses, even fencing that help direct animals away from traffic and give them a safer way to cross busy roadways. They are extremely expensive depending on the amount of cost, and there is federal funding that states can look into, but they seem to be showing a success rate. There's one in Colorado on Highway 9 that ended up giving a 90% reduction in wildlife vehicle collisions that were being monitored in that area. It seems to be a really interesting, viable solution to still allow the habitat to prosper while keeping us safe traveling through those roadways where they're very active.
0: Dave, that is such sage advice. I mean, for all the money that you think state governments, you know, waste on frivolous things, this is something I think we could all agree on. Both the environmentalists, the animal rights folks, and hunters who are interested in conserving all of this for future generations. If you could give drivers here in Frederick County and our surrounding region three things to remember as we head into peak deer season, peak bear season, and God forbid you should run over a turkey buzzard. What are the three things that you would ask us to remember as the days get shorter and the nights get colder?
1: Absolutely. So the three things I would recommend is, first of all, slow down. Pay attention to your speed. The speed that you're traveling has such a contributory factor to the impact to the body, damage to your vehicle, and bodily injury to yourself. Scan that roadway. You know, we talked about dawn and dusk. We talked about the time of year. Be very alert. Don't be distracted. Keep an eye on the roadway. Use your high beams when they are necessary. And then finally, if it looks like the crash is unavoidable with the animal, brake firmly. Don't swerve, because the swerve can end up having a more devastating impact than unfortunately hitting the animal.
0: Yeah, there's an accident can be unavoidable, but a fatality because of this is definitely avoidable if you take the appropriate action. You see a deer, you're going to hit it. Just brake normally. Don't grab the wheel and twist it in a direction in an attempt to avoid the deer, because on those little rural roads, there's two things. There's a ditch, there's an embankment, or a tree. Yeah. And believe me, the aftermath of hitting the deer is a whole lot less than hitting any one of those three.
1: Well, I was going to say, too, you know, to add to that, too, Jimmy, you know, and the decision that you're making is not just about you. You could have other people in the vehicle. You have kids in the car. So you're responsible for their lives. For a figure for you to leave you with, the last number I saw was from 2024. According to the Insurance Institute for Highway Safety, there were 210 fatalities from animal collisions, most of which were attributed to deer. So it does happen.
0: I thank you very much. That's some sage advice. I look forward to making a regular feature of Four State Focus conversations with you concerning this problem, because we all have to coexist out there, and there's a whole lot that gets wrapped up in drivers and what State Farm does to help keep your premiums down, and the cost, both medical costs and vehicle repair costs, We are going to get back and talk to you again here in a few months, probably in the spring, and look forward to talking to you then.
1: Yeah, I mean, and the Animal Quarter is literally a bridge to bring us all together, right, Jimmy?
0: Absolutely. Our time is up, and I thank you so much for yours. Ladies and gentlemen, we've been speaking with Dave Phillips, Senior Communications Specialist with State Farm Insurance, and no, he does not wear khaki pants, but we appreciate him coming on. I'm Jimmy Key. You've been listening to Four State Focus. Thanks so much for hanging out with us today. Have a good day.
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1: The NFL has fined San Francisco 49ers fullback Kyle Juszczyk for pretending to chuck a beer, an imaginary beer. 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

0: country am I in?
1: It doesn't matter. It's 5 o'clock somewhere.
0: It's always on 5 in Margaritaville, come to think of it.
1: Yeah, I heard that.
0: You've been there, haven't you?
1: Yes, sir.
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1: He's a ranch hand in a pinch, man. Hotter than the red on a cattle brand. 'Cause she's a gold digger with a quick trigger. A cast iron skillet.

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1: The NFL has fined San Francisco 49ers fullback Kyle Juszczyk for pretending to chuck a beer, an imaginary beer. 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And it'd be dumb to not listen just after 9 a.m. We have a major concert announcement that could win you tickets.
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3: Good Monday morning, and it is a steady ride on 270 southbound from Frederick, making your way in through Gaithersburg and Rockville, picking up 495. Problem-free 70 eastbound. From Hancock to Hagerstown, Myersville to Mount Airy, no issues on 340 eastbound, Charlestown to Frederick. Diana Gibson, WFRE Traffic.
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0: Combs on 99.9 WFRE with Be By You. It's Andy and Emma in the morning. Hope you had a great weekend and you're ready to get back at it and take care of another week. The fair. Ooh, it was a long week, a great week. We had a fantastic time. I literally spent my entire day at the fair on Saturday. Literally there from, early in the morning, helped getting set up. And then I came back out and then I did some sales, helping the kids sell their livestock that they were working so hard year round for and that they showed off at the fair. And then I got to welcome the crowd for Warren Ziders, another great show. Had a great time at the Great Frederick Fair, and I hope you did as well. And you're ready to get into another work week. Now, I hope you don't do anything dumb. You don't want to get in trouble this week over something dumb, like the guy that's on the San Francisco 49ers, Kyle Juszczyk. Their fullback, Kyle, got fined nearly $15,000 for, quote, engaging in offensive demonstrations. So during the 49ers game against the Miami Dolphins a couple of Sundays ago, Juszczyk pretended to chug a beer. It was an imaginary beer, not a real beer, just his hand. Got him a fine of $15,000. And to add insult to injury, Juszczyk doesn't even drink beer. Dumb reason to get fined $15,000. What is the dumbest thing you've done that got you in trouble? I bet everybody has one, at least one. And we hope you'll share yours with us a little bit later on. It would also be very dumb for you not to be here just after 9 a.m. this morning because we have a major, major concert announcement that I know you're going to be excited about and could benefit you directly. So make sure you're listening all morning long here to Andy and Emma in the Morning on WFRE.
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2: Well, you are dealing with some wet pavement outside this morning, but really not a bad ride on 70 eastbound. Headed out of Frederick, going towards Mount Airy and further 695. 270 southbound continues to look good from Urbana to the Capitol Beltway. We do have some slowing 15 southbound over the Potomac River out of Point of Rocks into Loudoun County. And on 9 eastbound, it's congested. The Shenandoah River to Chestnut Hill Road and then going through Hillsboro. Diana Gibson, WFRE Traffic.
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Crassical Flats, along with Jonas Brothers and I Dare You on 99.9 WFRE. Have you found your person, the one? If you have, you're in dwindling company. If you're single and wondering whether you'll ever find the one, apparently you're not alone. A new Talker research survey found that less than half of single Americans, just 41%, believe they'll ever eventually find their soulmate. And even people already in relationships have doubts. 20% said their current partner

0: there and stay in the game. I am so lucky to have found mine. It took me two wrong times before. You know, we just heard from Rascal Flatts. I say God bless the broken road that led me straight to Emma J.
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2: 270 southbound, a little congested this morning as you're leaving Frederick County, getting into Montgomery County from Hyattstown to Clarksburg. 15 southbound looks good from Gettysburg into Frederick, but we're seeing some slowing going through Mountville Road, and 9 eastbound, pretty congested. The Shenandoah River to Chestnut Hill Road, and then going through Hillsboro. 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

0: FRE, heading to Boston with Andy and Emma in the morning. I would love to have a conversation with you right now. Just lean in real quick. We got to have a talk. There's a new internet term that's making the rounds, and I think everybody should know it. It's called grandma slop. Now, no, it's not what grandma used to try to feed you back when you were a kid. That's not what we're talking about. It's what some people are calling the flood of artificial intelligence-generated photos, storybooks, fake family memories that a lot of grandparents are creating using things like ChatGPT, Gemini from Google, Claude, and lots of the other AI platforms. Think of grandkids magically riding the Polar Express, posing with Santa, those poses never having happened, starring in custom storybooks. None of it ever actually occurred, and yet they present it. And I'm sure it's fun. Some grandparents see it as a sweet way to celebrate family, but a lot of parents aren't loving it. Their concerns obviously range from privacy and consent to the idea of creating memories that never existed in the first place. Because when you're a young kid, you're not going to remember a lot of that. So to see those photos and videos, you might think, was I there? Did I do that? This whole trend, too, is highlighting this growing generational divide. Older relatives think it's harmless fun, while younger people worry about what happens to those images once they're uploaded to AI platforms. Then they become a part of the AI sphere. And you got to be careful with all this. We've got to slow down with the AI. So if you've been involved with grandma slop and it did not involve a bowl and gravy, then try to slow down.
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2: 270 southbound, a little congested this morning as you're leaving Frederick County, getting into Montgomery County from Hyattstown to Clarksburg. 15 southbound looks good from Gettysburg into Frederick, but we're seeing some slowing going through Mountville Road, and 9 eastbound, pretty congested. The Shenandoah River to Chestnut Hill Road, and then going through Hillsboro. 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Diana Gibson, WFRE Traffic.
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0: WFRE with After All the Bars Are Closed. Forget closed. Are you ready for all the Halloween stores to start popping up around town?
1: It's that time of year again when Halloween stores pop up all over. Just look where your favorite store that closed months ago used to be, especially if it was downtown or in the struggling mall. That depressing empty space is now a Halloween store for the next 6 weeks or so. And if the building owners are really lucky, the Halloween store people might transition to selling Christmas decorations, which means two more months of income before returning to gaping emptiness and despair. But until then, support your local fly-by-night short-lived Halloween store. So transient, it's scary.
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3: Delays are getting a little bit longer on 270 southbound. They begin in Frederick County by Urbana and going to stay with you into Clarksburg this morning. Now 27 looks good, Mount Airy through Damascus and route towards Germantown. Slowing 15 southbound through Luckett's as well as 9 eastbound. Your first delay is right by the Shenandoah River to Chestnut Hill Road and then going through Hillsboro. Diana Gibson, WFRE Traffic.
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1: Minor collision on 270 southbound at exit 9B for 370. It looks like it's on the shoulder, so not slowing you down too much there in Gaithersburg. Otherwise, a little bit of delay right at the exit for Urbana on that southbound side of 270. Things look good on 70 between Baltimore and Hagerstown. No issues on 15 in Frederick. Or if you're headed down to Leesburg, looks like smooth sailing through there. 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
2: Edith, Ward is having that drain gurgle again. I told her to call Mix. They got a mongoose jetter to clean them lines right out.
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2: Edith, get Marge Mix number, will you?
4: From the WFRE Airtron Heating and Air Conditioning News Center, here are the trending stories you need to know about. A Hagerstown man has been sentenced to more than 11 years in federal prison for sexually exploiting three minors in South America. 76-year-old William Elger was sentenced to 138 months behind bars, followed by lifetime supervised release for coercion and enticement of a minor. Elger pled guilty to the charges in March. Court documents say between November 2023 and December 2024, he used mobile phones and online applications to persuade and coerce three minors to engage in sexual activity. Prosecutors say Elger paid their mothers through Western Union for sexually explicit images. The victims were between the ages of 6 and 16 and lived in Ecuador. Small grocery stores and farm stands across Maryland could receive thousands of dollars in state grants to help improve access to fresh food. The program offers grants ranging from $25,000 to $150,000 to businesses serving areas with limited access to healthy food. To qualify, businesses must operate year-round at least 5 days a week and have healthy food make up at least 20% of their inventory. Grant money can be used for equipment, facility improvements, expanding inventory, and technology needed to support SNAP benefits. Applications must be submitted by November the 2nd. This program is administered by the Maryland Department of Housing and Community Development in partnership with the Maryland Department of Agriculture. Diana Gibson, WFRE News. Here's Andy with sports.
5: In your WFRE Mix Plumbing and Heating Sports, the Washington Commanders upset the defending Super Bowl champion Seattle Seahawks yesterday, 33-31 at Northwest Stadium. The Commanders now prepare to cross the Atlantic to take on the Indianapolis Colts in merry old London Town in England this Sunday at 9:30 a.m. The Baltimore Ravens snagged a 34-31 victory over the Dallas Cowboys yesterday down in Rio de Janeiro. It was the NFL's third game played in Brazil, the first ever in Rio. Up next, the Ravens get set to welcome the Tennessee Titans to M&T Bank Stadium this Sunday. And in Monday Night Football tonight, the Philadelphia Eagles are in Chicago to take on the Bears at 8:15 p.m. on ESPN. Andres Chaparro homered twice to help the Washington Nationals defeat the New York Mets 6-4 yesterday in what was the season finale for both teams. Baseball done for them. And baseball done for the Orioles as well. Yesterday's regular season finale between the O's and the Yankees was canceled because of sustained rain. Baltimore finished 79-82 under first-year manager Craig Albernaz for a second losing season in a row, though up from last year's 75-87. And in NASCAR, Kyle Larson took the checkered flag in yesterday's Hollywood Casino 400 at Kansas Speedway. Free Country Weather. From the WFRE Trick Trucks and Cars Weather Center, your forecast today going to be cloudy with a high near 70. Tonight, mostly cloudy, a low around 59. Mostly sunny, though, on Tuesday tomorrow. Look for a high near 74. Currently, it's mostly cloudy and 61.

0: news, sports, pop culture, if it's making headlines, then it's fair game. Armor Fence of Maryland presents What's Trending with Andy Webb.
1: The Baltimore Ravens beat the Dallas Cowboys yesterday down in Brazil. Then afterwards, they all went out and got waxes and butt lifts together.
2: It'd be fun, though, to go to Brazil.
1: And get a butt lift?
2: Well, maybe not that much.
1: I don't know.
2: I'd skip that part.
1: People talk about it a lot. Yes. The MTV Video Music Awards were last night.
2: Mm-hmm.
1: The big winner of the evening. Anyone who did not watch the MTV Video Music Awards. And for all you kids listening, MTV was what we watched before TikTok and Instagram were around. It was a different world back then.
2: Yes.
1: Speaking of a different world, Crocs is suing Five Below over $7 clogs that the footwear company says copy its designs.
2: Everyone copies Crocs.
1: And I mean, when people think luxury fashion, you think perforated foam footwear, am I right?
2: Oh, yeah.
1: Come on, it's $7. A dolphin in Australia has been found by scientists that chases fish until they puke and then eats them. In other words, a dolphin in Australia figured out the recipe for Subway tuna.
2: Dolphins are bullies, man.
1: They are, but they're so cute. Finally, scientists have also finally figured out why wombat poop comes out in cubes. I was gonna mock them for studying this, but then I realized I really want to know the answer.
2: Right?
1: Why does it?
2: Why?
1: Honestly, I'd rather have science doing this than creating machine intelligence that's going to destroy us all.
2: Right.
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2: Had an earlier accident on the 270 southbound at exit 9 for 370. It's on the ramp, so not really slowing you down there. You do have a little delay, though, between Urbana and Hyattstown. Otherwise, things look good on the other major routes. 15 headed down to Leesburg. Only a little delay at Luckett's Road. 15 in Frederick clear, and 70 east and westbound looks good between Baltimore and Hagerstown. 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

0: 6:25 with Andy and Emma in the morning on 99.9 WFRE. Had a blast all last week. The past, 9 days of the Great Frederick Fair?
1: Mm-hmm.
0: It's done for another year, sadly. But still, don't cry because it's over. Smile because it happened. So, and that's what we're going to do. I appreciate everybody coming out and playing games with us and visiting the fair. I mean, it's a great family event. The weather, I think, we get rain every year.
1: That is true. And it seems to be always the days that I'm out there. Why do you do that?
0: Because you're so good in the rain. You're so good with a challenge. But it was, I think, temperature wise, it was great this year.
1: Yes.
0: Not stinking hot.
1: Mm.
0: Which is great. I got to give a huge, strong shout out to my boy Tom Whalen, who was just a beast yesterday at the kids' livestock auction.
1: Mm-hmm.
0: The youth livestock auction happened, I'd say, Saturday at the beef barn at the Great Frederick Fairgrounds. I mean, we had a record-setting cow sale.
1: That's crazy.
0: $43,000.
1: The cow was made of gold.
0: It had to have been. At least it won gold, for sure. And it was the reserve champion. It was not even the grand champion.
1: Wow.
0: So that was fascinating. It took in more than the grand champion did.
1: He was so fluffy.
0: I am so proud of all the kids. I mean, you guys should be super proud. You guys and girls should be extra proud of yourselves. It was some of the best looking animals. Even the auction folks were saying, these are some of the best animals we've ever seen.
1: Wow.
0: I mean, this is one of the best groups.
1: Nice.
0: Just heat after heat after heat was awesome. So thank you to everybody. I was there. I was supposed to take over for Tom. So here's the background. We were asked about a year ago, Tom and me and Bob Miller over on 930 WFMD, we were all asked to take shifts announcing the kids and their livestock, their animals. And we were like, sure. And then Bob had something come up. He couldn't be there. So it was just going to be me and Tom. Then I got scheduled for a couple of things. And so I couldn't be there until 3. So Tom was going to start at 9 and just go until I got there. I got there at 2 and was like, Tom, I'm ready to go. And he's like, all right. Never once did he come down, say, all right, it's time. He didn't.

0: come down at all. He was literally there from 9 to 6 calling those things out because he loves that being a part of the community. So thank you to Tom Whalen. Beast mode Tom Whalen was great. So I think everybody, congratulations and hats off to Karen Nicholas out at the Great Frederick Fair, another great fair. And her staff, they all did a fantastic job. And all of our staff. So you guys, thank you for another great year. We're already looking forward to next year's. Hopefully you've got your calendar set for next year for the Great Frederick Fair. We'll be there again, broadcasting live on WFRE.
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2: Got an accident on 270 southbound at exit 9 for 370 on the shoulder, so not slowing you down. But you do have a little delay coming from Frederick towards Urbana, towards 109 in Hyattstown. So through from Urbana to Hyattstown, a little slow through there. 15 southbound in Leesburg, a little delay at Luckett's Road. 15 in Frederick looks good at this time. 340 to Harper's Ferry is clear, as well as 70 east and westbound between Baltimore and Hagerstown. This traffic brought to you by Honest Air.
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0: Morgan Wallen with Ben by Now here on 99.9 WFRE. It sounds like the name of a sitcom from the 90s. This is Ben by Now.
1: Oh, yeah, and the main character's name is Ben.
0: It's Ben, and it's all about, you know, it's like a Blossom show, but yeah, about Ben.
1: Ben blossoming.
0: Yep, he blossoms. He should have already blossomed by now. But coming up a little bit later on here with Andy and Emma in the morning, we're going to give you a chance to win your way into the Red Eye Rodeo. It's coming up October 3rd. Look at your calendar. That is this weekend. This Saturday, it's going to be going on. We got tickets to the 5:30 p.m. show, so this is the second show of the day, and this is when they let it all hang out. We'll give you a chance to win that before we hit 10 o'clock today. That's one area of sporting that, you know, we do cover. I love, you know, countrified sports, but then we've got football. Baseball just came to an end for us locally. The O's and the Nats are both done with their seasons now, so baseball done for us locally at least. But then you've got football just gearing up. We had the Ravens that were down in Rio de Janeiro yesterday playing the Cowboys, winning against the Cowboys. Then we've got the Commanders taking on the Colts this coming Sunday in England. I mean, we're all over the place. We tell you all there is to know about sports. However, we don't get into too much depth. Mm-hmm. We just give you like a glossing over. Yeah. I mean, we love sports, but the depth of TV reporting, I think, just this is my opinion why I opt not to do it. It's gotten a little too deep. I mean, how much do we need to know about the injuries of NFL players?
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1: 270 southbound stop and go as you head towards Urbana down to 109 in Hyattstown. Further down, earlier accident near 370 has been cleared up. 15 in Loudoun County, you've got some delays approaching Luckett's Road. And looks like Highway 7 is a little slow coming into Leesburg as well. And in Frederick, 15 is clear as well. 70 east and westbound between Baltimore and Hagerstown. 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
3: From the WFRE Trick Trucks and Cars Weather Center, your forecast today going to be cloudy with a high near 70. Tonight, mostly cloudy, a low around 59. Mostly sunny, though, on Tuesday. Tomorrow, look for a high near 74. Currently, it's mostly cloudy and 61.

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2: The 28th day of September is underway, and we want to say happy birthday to whom?
3: Yes, Alexis Croson is 27 in Berkeley Springs. Christina Carroll is 33 in Hanover. Mike Simmel is 37 in Gaithersburg. Jennifer Young is 38 in Frederick. Jonathan Leatherman is 38 in Hagerstown. Brittany Ramsburg is 39 in Brunswick. Rachel Shane is 41 in Frederick. Vince Basley is 42 in Philadelphia. Amy Nussbaum-DeWeese is 43 in Middletown. Melissa Williams is 45 in Thurmont. Jeremy Height is 49 in Keedysville. Candy Madison is 51 in Martinsburg. Kim Watson is 53 in Westminster. Michael Newman is 55 in Mount Airy. Don Blickenstaff is 58 in Fairfield. And Tim Wetzel is 60 in Inwood. Darlene Betancourt is 62 in Frederick. And Julie Schmidt is 62 in Westminster.
1: Happy birthday to everyone celebrating today from Voila in Frederick, Specialties and Other Goodness.
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3: 270 southbound's got a new accident at exit 4 for Montrose Road. It looks like that's just affecting the southbound shoulder and deceleration lane. Otherwise, you got some delay from Urbana to Hyattstown. A little further down, starting to get slow from Clarksburg Road to about 124. Looking at 70, looks good between Baltimore and Hagerstown. No issues through there. 15's clear in Frederick, but 15 headed down towards Luckett. You've got some delay there.
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1: 270 southbound's got a new accident at exit 4 for Montrose Road. It looks like that's just affecting the southbound shoulder and deceleration lane. Otherwise, you got some delay from Urbana to Hyattstown. A little further down, starting to get slow from Clarksburg Road to about 124. Looking at 70, looks good between Baltimore and Hagerstown. No issues through there. 15's clear in Frederick, but 15 headed down towards Luckett. So you've got some delay there.
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3: From the WFRE Airtron Heating and Air Conditioning News Center, here are the trending stories you need to know about. A shooting investigation is underway in Frederick after a man was seriously wounded Friday night. Police responded around 9:20 p.m. to Hope Circle near the Pennsylvania Avenue and the Frederick Fairgrounds after receiving a report of a shooting in progress. The victim had already been taken to an area hospital in a vehicle when officers arrived. He was later located at the hospital and is in critical but stable condition. Police have not provided any more information about his identity or the circumstances of the shooting. Anyone living or operating a business near Hope Circle, Pennsylvania Avenue, and Hamilton Station is asked to review surveillance footage between 9:10 and 9:30 p.m. and provide any relevant video or information to police. Ocean City is cleaning up after a powerful nor'easter brought flooding, strong winds, and rough surf to the resort this past weekend. Crews are dealing with debris and significant beach and dune erosion, while flooded streets were reported downtown and near the inlet. Dune fencing was also damaged with debris washing into the water. The storm forced the cancellation of the Ocean's Calling Music Festival. Diana Gibson, WFRE News. Here's Andy with sports.
4: In your WFRE Mix Plumbing and Heating Sports, the Washington Commanders upset the defending Super Bowl champion Seattle Seahawks yesterday, 33-31 at Northwest Stadium. The Commanders now prepare to cross the Atlantic to take on the Indianapolis Colts in merry old London Town in England this Sunday at 9:30 a.m. The Baltimore Ravens snagged a 34-31 victory over the Dallas Cowboys yesterday down in Rio de Janeiro. It was the NFL's third game played in Brazil, the first ever in Rio. Up next, the Ravens get set to welcome the Tennessee Titans to M&T Bank Stadium this Sunday. And in Monday Night Football tonight, the Philadelphia Eagles are in Chicago to take on the Bears at 8:15 p.m. on ESPN. Andres Chaparro homered twice to help the Washington Nationals defeat the New York Mets 6-4 yesterday in what was the season finale for both teams. Baseball done for them, and baseball done for the Orioles as well. Yesterday's regular season finale between the O's and the Yankees was canceled because of sustained rain. Baltimore finished 79-82 under first-year manager Craig Albernaz for a second losing season in a row, though up from last year's 75-87. And in NASCAR, Kyle Larson took the checkered flag in yesterday's Hollywood Casino 400 at Kansas Speedway. Free Country Weather. In your WFRE Trick Trucks and Cars Weather Center forecast, going to be cloudy today with a high near 70. Tonight, mostly cloudy, look for a low of 59. Mostly sunny on Tuesday, tomorrow, a high near 74. Currently, it's mostly cloudy and 62.

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1: On Friday evening, a group of seven high school students in Massachusetts jumped to help a woman whose car broke down in the middle of a busy road.
2: Now, this has happened to you.
1: Yes. I didn't have a flock of teens that helped me.
2: No, but your car broke down. I'm saying it's happened to a lot of us.
1: Yeah.
2: You know exactly that feeling.
1: Yes, especially on the side of a highway. Oh, it's so, like, stressful. But the teens worked together to push Robin Gay's car to a nearby parking spot while she steered, and one student helped direct traffic. When she was safely off the road, she offered them money to thank them, but they refused and just gave her a hug instead.
2: Aww.
1: The students said they simply were doing what they'd been taught. If you see somebody in trouble, help them out.
2: Like Mr. Rogers says, look for the helpers.
1: That's true. And typically, you would not thank teenagers, but honestly.
2: But it's like they knew what they were doing. One's directing traffic.
1: Yeah.
2: The others are pushing. She's
1: smart kids.
2: I mean, they could start a business. Just traffic direction. And then not take money for that. They could do it for free.
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1: We've got a minor accident on 270 southbound at exit 4 from Montrose Road, only affecting the shoulder. You do have delays, though, from Urbana to Hyattstown. Then further down from Clarksburg Road to about 124, you're going to see some slow traffic through there. Starting to get a little slow around Damascus as well on Ridge Road. And also, you've got slow down on 15 in Loudoun County from Luckett's down to Limestone School Road. Highway 9 and Highway 7 looking pretty slow coming into Leesburg as well. But 15 in Frederick looks good, as well as 7 east and westbound between Baltimore and Hagerstown. This traffic brought to you by Deer Valley Farms.
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0: out of the gate. Emma J., you have our question.
1: Yes. What treat was invented in Taiwan in the 1980s by accident when tapioca balls were mixed into tea?
0: Accidentally, huh?
1: Accidentally. And now I have one multiple times a week.
0: You will not go to the mall without getting one of these.
1: This
0: nine
1: is true.
0: Times out of ten.
1: Mm-hmm. I had this twice this weekend.
0: What treat was invented in Taiwan in the 1980s by accident when tapioca balls got mixed into tea? First correct answer, 301-695-9373 is a winner with Fourth Dimension Fun Center and WFRE.
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1: Delays on 270 southbound from Urbana to Hyattstown, then from about Clarksburg Road down to 370, a little slower through there. 15 in Loudoun County, also pretty slow. Headed towards Luckett's down to Limestone School Road. Highway 7 and Highway 9 looking a little slow as well, going through Clark's Gap as you head towards Leesburg. And 15 in Frederick looks good in both directions, as well as 70 east and westbound between Baltimore and Hagerstown.
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1: What treat was invented in Taiwan in the 1980s by accident when tapioca balls were mixed into tea?
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1: That is absolutely right. 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
2: Yeah. 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
1: What is your name?
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3: 270 is going to see some delay from Urbana to Hyattstown. Further down from Clarksburg Road to 370, also quite slow through that stretch. You've got a little congestion on 27, going towards Damascus as well. Also, some delay on 15 in Loudoun County, Luckett to Limestone School Road, Highway 9 and Highway 7. Pretty congested going through Clark's Gap headed towards Leesburg. But 15 looks good in Frederick as well as 70 east and westbound from Baltimore to Hagerstown. 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
1: In your WFRE Trick Trucks and Cars Weather Center forecast, going to be cloudy today with a high near 70. Tonight, mostly cloudy. Look for a low of 59. Mostly sunny on Tuesday tomorrow, a high near 74. Currently, it's mostly cloudy and 62.

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1: They all sparkle, they all bubble, they're all water. But while they may all look the same, they are not interchangeable. So what's the difference between club soda, seltzer, and sparkling water? Well, first of all, why is it called club soda? Well, it was actually once called club soda, as in a trademarked proper name that was and still is trademarked over in Great Britain and Ireland. But in 1896, the company lost a lawsuit against a Jamaican company that had used the term non-capitalized club soda. So it's remained a generic term everywhere else since then. So what is it? Well, club soda is actually just water with a few things added in. Carbonation by way of carbon dioxide and mineral-like ingredients such as sodium bicarbonate, sodium citrate, and potassium sulfate. Club soda is unflavored other than the slightly minerally taste, which is why it's a great cocktail mixer. By the way, there's not much truth to the idea that club soda is a champ at getting stains out. I mean, plain water typically works just as well, but I digress. Seltzer is also just plain water with added carbon dioxide carbonation, but without the mineral additions. Seltzer, however, unlike club soda, can be sweetened and flavored with citrus or other fruit flavors. Seltzer was also a trademark product at one time over in Germany as far back as 1728. European immigrants brought it with them when they came to America, and the term eventually just came to be used generically. Then there's sparkling mineral water, which usually comes from a natural spring or well and sometimes has its own natural carbonation. There's also sparkling water that isn't mineral-based, since it doesn't come from a spring. It's literally just carbonated water that sometimes gets flavored. Oh, and then there's also tonic water, which is also, you guessed it, carbonated. The difference with tonic water is the addition of quinine, which is an ingredient found in the bark of the cinchona tree from South America. Quinine was originally used as malaria medicine, as British soldiers would mix it with soda water, sugar, and gin to make it go down easier. Quinine's also fluorescent, so the next time you're enjoying a gin and tonic, find yourself a black light and revel in its blue glow and have a great time.
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2: 270 southbound, seeing some delay from Urbana to Hyattstown, then from Clarksburg Road to 370, it's stop and go as well. It's kind of stop and go on 27 in several spots through around Damascus. And looking at 70 east and westbound, no real issues between Baltimore and Hagerstown. Little congestion on that eastbound side after the split with 40. Looks kind of slow on 15 in Loudoun County as well from Luckett's to Limestone School Road, but 340 is clear to Harper's Ferry, and it looks good on 15 in Frederick. 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
5: The Frederick County Farm Museum will hold a fall show October 3rd and 4th from 10 until 4 both days. This will take place at Rose Hill Manor Park on North Market Street in Frederick. 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Proceeds benefit breast cancer research. This will happen on Saturday, October 10th. 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
1: Congestion in Frederick on 15 northbound, 70 up to West Patrick Street. 70 looks good, though, for the most part, between Baltimore and Hagerstown. 270 southbound, you'll see a little delay at 109 in Hyattstown. Then from Clarksburg Road down to the Spur, it's going to be kind of stop and go through there. A little delay on Ridge Road as well on the southbound side of 27 as you're heading towards Little Seneca Parkway. 15 in Loudoun County, you've got those delays from Luckettstown to Limestone School Road, as well as Highway 9 and Highway 7 through Clark's Gap as you're heading towards Leesburg.
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3: From the WFRE Airtron Heating and Air Conditioning News Center, here are the trending stories you need to know about. A former Frederick police officer will wait nearly 2 months for sentencing on child pornography charges in Pennsylvania. The Frederick News Post reports 39-year-old James Dodson Jr. pled guilty in May to felony counts of child pornography and criminal solicitation to child pornography. His sentencing in Adams County Court of Common Pleas was scheduled for last Thursday, but now has been moved to November 19th at the defense request. Court documents say Dodson admitted visiting a website where he viewed sexually explicit videos involving children, including AI-generated material. Investigators also found explicit images in conversations in which he solicited child sexual abuse material. Dodson resigned from Frederick Police in August of 2025 after 18 years with the department. And Maryland is making grant money available to small grocery stores and farm stands that serve communities with limited access to fresh food. The state is offering between $25,000 and $150,000 per business. Eligible stores and farm stands must remain open year-round at least 5 days a week to qualify, with healthy food accounting for at least 20% of their total inventory. Funding can help pay for new equipment, facility upgrades, and additional inventory and technology that allows businesses to accept SNAP. Business owners have until November 2nd to apply. Diana Gibson, WFRE News. Here's Andy with sports.
4: In your WFRE Mix Plumbing and Heating Sports, the Washington Commanders upset the defending Super Bowl champion Seattle Seahawks yesterday, 33-31 at Northwest Stadium. The Commanders now prepare to cross the Atlantic to take on the Indianapolis Colts in merry old London Town in England this Sunday at 9:30 a.m. The Baltimore Ravens snagged a 34-31 victory over the Dallas Cowboys yesterday down in Rio de Janeiro. It was the NFL's third game played in Brazil, the first ever in Rio. Up next, the Ravens get set to welcome the Tennessee Titans to M&T Bank Stadium this Sunday. And in Monday Night Football tonight, the Philadelphia Eagles are in Chicago to take on the Bears at 8:15 p.m. on ESPN. Andres Chaparro homered twice to help the Washington Nationals defeat the New York Mets 6-4 yesterday in what was the season finale for both teams. Baseball done for them, and baseball done for the Orioles as well. Yesterday's regular season finale between the O's and the Yankees was canceled because of sustained rain. Baltimore finished 79-82 under first-year manager Craig Albernaz for a second losing season in a row, though up from last year's 75-87. And in NASCAR, Kyle Larson took the checkered flag in yesterday's Hollywood Casino 400 at Kansas Speedway. In your WFRE Truck Trucks and Cars Weather Center forecast, going to be cloudy today with a high near 70. Tonight, mostly cloudy, look for a low of 59. Mostly sunny on Tuesday tomorrow, a high near 74. Currently, it's mostly cloudy and 62.

0: 11 minutes after 8 a.m. with Andy and Emma in the morning here on 99.9 WFRE. Stella Lefty and Boston. I don't want to say she got in trouble, but she's been called out because her song sounds a lot like a few other songs.
1: Yeah.
0: Primarily a song called Sticks.
1: Stick Season.
0: Stick Season by Noah Kahan. So, hey, but if you like that song, I'm not begrudging you that. However, you don't want to do something dumb and get in trouble. Like 49ers fullback Kyle Juszczyk. So the NFL fined San Francisco 49ers fullback Kyle Juszczyk nearly $15,000 for what they called engaging in offensive demonstrations. So during the 49ers game against the Miami Dolphins a couple of Sundays ago, Juszczyk pretended to chuck a beer. It was an imaginary beer.
1: Like from the field, he just kind of
0: just pretended to chug a beer. Just got his hand, got him fined for almost $15,000.
1: That's a little much.
0: And to add insult to injury, much like me, Juszczyk doesn't even drink beer. He was just doing it as a celebration.
1: Yeah.
0: And I think you could say, I mean, for $15,000, that's dumb.
1: Yeah.
0: You should know better. And I'm sure we've all done this, too, where you did something in the heat of the moment where you weren't thinking, or maybe you were thinking you were trying to be funny. That's got me. That got me in more trouble than I can count. I mean, that's why I'm in radio.
1: Trying to be funny.
0: Yeah, because again, I was the class clown and always wanted to lighten the mood, provide the levity, and make a joke. And a lot of teachers did not have a sense of humor.
1: No.
0: They're trying to educate 30 kids.
1: Yeah,
0: and they don't want to lose control. So I get why I got in trouble. But you do dumb things, and you can end up getting in trouble for them. I remember. I had a teacher, and there was, and I didn't know that they were, that they did this, but we were talking about cars in class, and I literally, it was right after the PT Cruiser had come out, and I called it a PT Loser.
1: Let me guess, the teacher had
0: the teacher drove a PT Cruiser, and I literally got in trouble for that. I was told to see me after class.
1: Well, so, were they just like, I have one, don't be mean to me?
0: Yeah, well, it was a lot of that. Not necessarily that I have one. Just so you know, I have one of those. You need to be more thoughtful. They were at least nice about it.
1: Okay, I was going
0: to
1: say.
0: But I did have to stay after class. Yeah. That just stands out because she made me feel bad because I literally, you have to consider other people's feelings is what I was being told. Maybe that's all they can afford. Maybe that's what they really like. Who are you to make fun of what this person likes? You know, that whole thing.
1: Yeah.
0: So I had to stay after class after that. It was dumb. It was a dumb one-liner, and it got me in trouble. Didn't cost me $15,000, thankfully.
1: Yeah.
0: But I bet there's one that stands out in your mind. Something dumb that you did that got you in trouble. May have been in college. May have been in grade school. May have been yesterday as an adult. What is the dumbest thing you have ever done that ended up getting you in trouble? Tell us at 301-695-9373. Call or text.
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1: Accident on 70 westbound at Quinn Road. That's around mile marker 59. As you're coming into Frederick, you'll see some delay in that area. Otherwise, 15 northbound from 70 up to West Patrick. Seeing some delay there. 15 in Loudoun County, quite slow from Luckett's to Limestone School Road. And 270 southbound, stop and go from Clarksburg Road down to 370 and then getting onto the spur slow as well. Traffic brought to you by the Frederick County Board of Elections.
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0: Kenny Chesney on 99.9 WFRE with Carry On. 8:26 now with Andy and Emma in the morning. And if you can carry on. We want you to carry on day to day, but carrying on can get you in trouble. And I mean that in the ridiculous way. Mm-hmm. Carrying on and annoying people, or at least getting yourself in trouble.
1: Yeah.
0: Like Juice, that's what they call him. That's his nickname. Which, by the way, thank you to our buddy Doug, who texted in and kind of clarified. So the backstory is that NFL's San Francisco 49ers fullback, Kyle Juszczyk, his nickname is Juice,
1: mm-hmm.
0: Which, why would you want that nickname? That's orange.
1: Well, it might be the way his name's spelled, like Juszczyk.
0: Yeah, it is. It's Juszczyk, but yeah. I'm just saying. O.J. Simpson's nickname was Juice.
1: Oh, yeah, good point.
0: So, just there. But still, yeah. Kyle Juszczyk got fined nearly $15,000 for what the NFL called engaging in offensive demonstrations. So, the NFL believed he was pretending to chuck a beer, and it was an imaginary beer, but just using his hands got him a $15,000 fine.
1: Which seems a bit much.
0: It is a bit much.
1: Yeah.
0: But then Doug pointed out, he says he has a nickname. It's Juice. He was mimicking drinking his juice. He wasn't drinking a beer. But I told Doug, I'm like, hopefully he was able to explain that to the NFL. But and because he doesn't drink. Mm-hmm. Juszczyk does not drink. So you would think they would know. But no, they assumed it was a beer. And they say, Doug said he's always done it. ESPN did a big story on it. His whole team knows he doesn't drink. The NFL didn't. So hopefully they can protest this and maybe get it reduced or whatever. It's all about, you know, excessive celebrations. That's mm-hmm. what they're pulling back. And they said it was offensive because, hey, drinking alcohol is offensive. But it's a dumb reason to get a $15,000 fine. And so my question is like, we may not be in the NFL making their kind of money. I'm sure when you're making, you know, $5, $6 million a season, $15,000 is not that big. Mm-hmm. It's huge to us.
1: Yeah, it's like getting a $100 fine.
0: Yeah, $200 or $300. Yeah, that about the same. What is the dumbest thing you did that got you in trouble? Could have been years ago when you were a kid. Could have been last week at the office. I see a lot of these coming in now from people because it stands out because you're in childhood. You're learning how to behave.
1: Mm-hmm.
0: And I love what Anthony said. He said, I drew a lightsaber in fifth grade. They had zero tolerance on violence or weapons, regardless of which galaxy it was from. And I'm like, hey, this is when you use the Jedi mind trick. That's why you never bring out the lightsaber at school. Always use the Force. Always use the Force. Let's see. Another one here said, and this is another good reason. You can get in trouble for things that aren't really your fault, but you just can't do anything right. So, like what Harold said, I was in driver's education and got yelled at by my instructor for going 61 in a 60. Mm-hmm. Then I was told to speed up because I was only doing 58.
1: What?
0: Then he told me I was looking at the

0: speedometer too much.
1: Oh, my God.
0: All within a 2 to 3 minute span.
1: I'd have a stroke trying to be like, what do you want from me?
0: Exactly. That's what Isabel, my daughter, is having a problem with now, because I'm like, she'll do something wrong and I'll correct her. And then I'll say, okay, well, you need to get inside the line. Mm-hmm. And then I'll tell her to get inside the line, and she's focused on that. I'm like, but you're going too fast. You need to slow down. It's like, all this has to happen at the same time.
1: Yeah.
0: And she gets flustered. So I get that. Everybody does dumb things in their life. It's how we learn. It's how we grow and become the people we're supposed to be. But what's the dumbest thing you did that got you in trouble? Share yours on our text line at 301-695-9373.
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1: Got delays on 70 westbound from an accident at mile marker 59. It's on the shoulder right near Quinn Road, but you've still got some delays coming up to that area as you're heading towards Frederick. You've also got delays on 270 southbound Urbana to Hyattstown, then from Clarksburg Road down to 370. It's a little bit slow through there. And 15 southbound, Luckett's to Limestone School Road. You've got delays there in Loudoun County. 15 in Frederick looks good in both directions at this time. And 70 up to Hagerstown clear as well. 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

0: John Morgan on 99.9 WFRE with Kid Myself. 8:41 now with Andy and Emma in the morning. Speaking of kids, that's when the majority of what I'm seeing come across the text line happened, is when you were kids. Mm-hmm. A lot of these are happening in grade school. And you're impressionable, and these things are written on your brain. That's why they stand out. They're the first thing that comes to mind. I think as an adult, you try to forget the times you screw up, mm-hmm. and you just move on. And plus, the world's just a blur. You're just trying to get through each day. But what's imprinted on your brain from childhood, that's fine. Share that with us. What's the dumbest thing you got in trouble for? The dumbest thing you did that you ended up getting in trouble for. So, Emma J., You, to me, are up on a pedestal. I don't think you ever do anything or ever did anything dumb as a kid.
1: Honestly, I never did anything that was bad, like bad kid stuff. I got in trouble all the time for talking.
0: Well, sure.
1: Obviously.
0: Most kids do that
1: at
0: some point.
1: Look at us now.
0: Yeah, we're in radio now.
1: Yeah, I do love to say, well, look at me. I get paid for it now. But I did get in trouble. Literally every single year, every class, I always got in trouble for chatting. But I remember a couple of things. Things that I didn't think were bad. Like, I got detention one time for chewing gum.
0: Well, sure.
1: Just chewing it. I didn't do anything.
0: Did you bring enough for the rest of the class?
1: Probably. But they had a zero gum tolerance policy in my
0: middle
1: school.
0: Which is dumb in itself, because one person probably chewed gum and stuck it under the desk.
1: Yeah, and it ruined it for
0: everybody. And it ruined it for everybody.
1: I just wanted to chew gum. But I think I got suspended or detention again in high school for throwing a tater tot at somebody. Return fire, by the way.
0: Was it a boy or girl?
1: It was a boy.
0: See, you have a thing about that.
1: First of all, like I said, was not flirting, first of all.
0: I don't know about that. Trust me, you were flirting with me.
1: I will show you a picture of him. I was not flirting. It was return fire.
0: Look at me.
1: He threw at me first.
0: You still ended up marrying me. I'm just saying, looks are not a factor. But people do dumb things, and you don't realize at the time that you're going to get in trouble. But depending on who's watching or what's going on, the situation, you might get in trouble. What is the dumbest thing you did that ended up getting you in trouble? I love this one. So, let's see. I don't have a name. They said, in sixth grade, during recess, I got permission to go inside and use the bathroom. I pretended to be a spy on a secret mission to avoid being seen. Well, a teacher saw me and chewed me out for acting suspicious. So that's a great one. That perfect example of what we're talking about
1: here.
0: You're
1: not actually doing anything wrong.
0: But it can be.
1: You just look like it.
0: Sure. It can also be not your fault. We saw this earlier where, you know, like the teacher, you were doing what you were told, but the teacher was still getting on to you. Same thing happened with Donna. She said, a girl in my class tried to poke me or stab me with scissors.
1: Ooh.
0: Real scissors, not playing. But I was able to grab her arm, take them from her, and told her if she tried that again, I'd cut off her ponytail.
1: Mm-hmm.
0: Well, the teacher heard me say that and gave me a detention for a week. Even after my fellow classmates and I informed the teacher of the actual situation, no punishment was given to the girl who did the actual crime.
1: Oh, that stuff makes me so mad.
0: I know.
1: Like, please.
0: That
1: like,
0: happened to me,
1: nuance.
0: Too.
1: It's always the return, aggression that gets in trouble.
0: Sure.
1: Not the aggressor.
0: We were out at a function out on the playground. It was during P.E., and everybody was supposed to be quiet. Coach Upton was our leader, and we were all having to be quiet. And the guy next to me, his name was Jeffrey Jagger.
1: Oh,
0: that's his real name. Jeffrey Jagger.
1: 80s movie
0: was
1: villain.
0: Standing next to me talking and just goofing off. He wanted to be the class clown, take my title from me. But so we're standing there. Me was not talking in this instance. But Coach Upton went over and said, who's talking? You and you. And pulled both of us out of the line. We both got paddled by Coach Upton. It's the only time I ever got paddled in school for something I didn't do.
1: Ugh.
0: That's the worst, is when you get in trouble for something you didn't do.
1: Mm-hmm.
0: But what did you do? You actually did it that was so dumb, you ended up getting in trouble for it. You learned a lesson. We want to hear about it. Keep the conversation rolling on our text line at 301-695-9373.
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1: 70 westbound, you still got an accident at mile marker 59 heading into Frederick around Quinn Road before you get into town. So you've got heavy delays over there. Also, some delay on 270 southbound in Gaithersburg right before you get to the exit for 124. and 15 southbound in Loudoun County. A little slow around Limestone School Road, but 15 in Frederick running smoothly in both directions at this time.
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0: In your WFRE Trick Trucks and Cars Weather Center forecast, going to be cloudy today with a high near 70. Tonight, mostly cloudy. Look for a low of 59. Mostly sunny on Tuesday tomorrow, a high near 74. Currently, it's mostly cloudy and 62.

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1: You know how earlier we were talking about getting a bubble tea and going shopping?
2: Sure.
1: Oh, I love doing that. Walking around a Home Goods. You know what would ruin that, though?
2: What's that?
1: Is a naked man.
2: Wait a second. I would say it depends on the naked man.
1: Oh, you know what? There is no situation where I want to see a naked man in a Home Goods, but that happened in Florida. Go figure. In Cape Coral, according to authorities, 43-year-old Billy Thomas walked into the store, approached a shopper, and said, "I'm sorry, I have to do this." And then took off his pants. So police later find him nearby in Aldi, and he reportedly told officers that his clothes and bicycle had started smoking. Although officers said they never found a bicycle, so
2: it smoked all the way up.
1: Shoppers said they were shocked and concerned, especially about children witnessing the incident, of course. But police arrested him, and the record showed he'd been arrested dozens of times in that county since 2002.
2: Well,
1: go figure.
2: What's the name of the store again?
1: Home Goods.
2: Home Goods. You're buying goods for what?
1: The home.
2: Home. You got to make sure you feel at home. If these things don't feel right,
1: I got to go rub my bare butt on the
2: chair. Yeah, I got to rub my bare butt on the chair to make sure it works.
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1: Still an accident slowing you down 70 westbound at mile marker 59. That's around Quinn Road. It's on the shoulder, but a little bit slow as you're coming into Frederick there. 15 looks good in both directions, though. And 70 between here in Frederick and Hagerstown. No issues through there. 270 not looking bad either as you're heading down towards D.C. No major slowdowns through there. We got some delays, though, in Loudoun County on 15 before you get to Limestone School Road. Traffic brought to you by Airtron Heating and Air Conditioning.
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0: Riley Green on 99.9 WFRE with Think As You Drunk. Wouldn't it be great to see him live in concert?
1: It would.
0: It's one artist I have never seen, and he's from Mobile, Alabama. It's from Alabama, but really got his start in the Mobile area, and that was an hour and a half from where I lived, where you lived for a time, too.
1: Yep.
0: But never seen Riley. I would love to see him. Well, it could be a lot easier soon. We just got word at 9 o'clock this morning, courtesy of our friends over at Live Nation, who let us know that Riley Green is coming to our neck of the woods for his That's Just Me tour. He's going to be bringing his That's Just Me tour, Riley Green will be, to Meriwether Post Pavilion on Thursday, July 22nd of next year, along with special guests Hannah McFarland, also Jake Worthington, and Muscadine Bloodline. A lot of people. Great show there. Yeah. The That's Just Me tour again coming to MPP, the Meriwether Post Pavilion, July 22nd. Tickets officially go on sale this Friday at 10 a.m. at Ticketmaster.com. But we're going to give you chances to win those tickets each day this week. Now, I'm going to do this, you know, we're going to do this just straight up here in just a moment. But each day this week, starting tomorrow, we're going to play a contest called Think As A Drunk. You know, his latest song is Think As You Drunk.
1: Yeah.
0: Well, we're going to give you a situation, okay? Like, okay, you find yourself in this situation. What do you do? And then we're going to give you three choices. And you have to think as a drunk person might. Put yourself in the drunk person's shoes and pick the answer that the drunk person is most likely to do. Okay, does that make sense?
1: Mm-hmm.
0: Okay, let's say, I'll give you an example. So you get home from a night of drinking. You just get home. What do you do? Do you A, make a large frozen pizza and keep the party going? B, do you eat a banana and drink lots of water to help with your potassium replacement and hydration? Or C, do you order $120 in DoorDash and then fall asleep before the driver gets there? Which of those would you do? Think as a drunk. I would pick C.
1: Yeah, probably.
0: Sure. But that's the contest. We're going to start doing that tomorrow. We're going to give you a chance to win your way into this show before you can buy your way. And today, though, I'm just going to reward you for being here for the big announce that Riley Green is coming to Meriwether Post Pavilion Thursday, July 22nd of next year for the That's Just Me tour. Tickets on sale this Friday at 10 a.m., but you could win them right now. Be caller number 9 at 301-695-9373. And good luck from Live Nation and 99.9 WFRE.
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1: Traffic looking pretty good on all the major routes right now. 15's clear in Frederick in both directions, as well as 70 east and westbound between Baltimore and Hagerstown. If you're on 15 headed down to Leesburg, no major slowdowns through that area. And 270 looking good from Frederick all the way down towards D.C.
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0: Oh, well, I hope that's going well. No wonder you get a day off today. You need to relax. I don't want to upset you or get you too excited, but you just won Riley Green tickets.
1: Woohoo!
0: Hey, easy now. Easy. We don't want to pull a stitch or anything, but you and a guest will be at Meriwether Post Pavilion on Thursday, July 22nd of next year, along with Riley Green for his That's Just Me tour. He'll also have his good buddies Hannah McFarlane, Jake Worthington, and Muscadine Bloodline. You are going to be there along with your guests. 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But you just want them before you can buy them. Congratulations.
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2: Your routes are looking good at this time. 15 in Frederick has no slowdowns between 26 and 70. Even if you're headed down to Leesburg, it looks good in that direction. 70 looks good between Baltimore and Hagerstown. No slowdowns on 340 to Harper's Ferry, and it's clear on 270 from Frederick down towards D.C. 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
0: Emma, I've got to admit, I'm walking a little bit taller these days.
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0: Hello, Langley and Morgan Wallen on 99.9 WFRE with I Can't Love You Anymore. Who doesn't love a good rodeo? And there's a great rodeo coming up this weekend. The Red Eye Rodeo, sponsored by Capital Fence, returns to the Montgomery County Fairgrounds this Saturday. Two exciting shows going on, 12:30 p.m. first show and 5:30 p.m. There's going to be bull riding. There's going to be barrel racing. Skilled cowboys and cowgirls all around the ring and showing off their incredible talents, and you can see every bit of it from the grandstand. It's contagious. You're going to love it. If you haven't been before, if you didn't get to go during the Montgomery County Fair, this is your next go-round, another opportunity for you to not miss. Fun, exciting, and your entire family could be there for all the food, the beer, the face painting, and so much more, because I have got tickets that you could win. Of course, you could buy your tickets online. We encourage you to do that if you don't win them right now, but you could win them right now. A 4-pack of tickets and parking passes. A parking pass to get you in your one car with 4 people in there into the show. So a parking pass with 4 tickets, yours for this Saturday's 5:30 p.m. showing of the Red Eye Rodeo at the Montgomery County Fairgrounds in Gaithersburg. All you have to do to enter and potentially win is text the word red. Could I make it any simpler? One word, it's one of the 3 basic colors, red, R-E-D. No punctuation, no emoji, no signature, no quotation marks, no parentheses, nothing. Just red, R-E-D. Text that to 301-695-9373. Do it now, because we will be drawing a winner in 10 minutes or less here, thanks to the Red Eye Rodeo and 99.9 WFRE.
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2: Major routes are looking good at this time. 15 in Frederick has no slowdowns between 26 and 70. Even if you're headed down to Leesburg, it looks good in that direction. 70 looks good between Baltimore and Hagerstown. No slowdowns on 340 to Harper's Ferry, and it's clear on 270 from Frederick down towards D.C.
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0: Here's your WFRE Trick Trucks and Cars Weather Center forecast. Going to be cloudy today with a high near 70. Tonight, mostly cloudy with a low around 59. Mostly sunny on Tuesday, though, tomorrow with a high near 74. Currently, it's cloudy and 63.

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0: 9:49 with Andy and Emma in the morning on 99.9 WFRE. We're about to wrap things up, Emma J, but can't leave the room. We are contractually obligated to stay in this room until somebody has been congratulated for winning.
1: Because I think we can do that.
0: We just conducted a flash contest, keyword contest, for our Red Eye Rodeo tickets. Congratulations to Ryan Jacobs. Ryan Jacobs of Littlestown, PA. Going to be joining us at the Montgomery County Fairgrounds for the Red Eye Rodeo, sponsored by Capital Fence. There are two great shows this Saturday on October 3rd at noon, or 12:30 rather. 12:30, I was about to say noon 30. And 5:30. So two shows, 12:30 and 5:30. Doors open 2 hours before showtime. And it's all the fun that you love of a rodeo, bull riding, barrel racing, all the fun stuff. Then there'll be the food vendors, the beer, the face painting, and a lot more. Tickets are available to purchase online, but you can continue to win them like Ryan did, because I'll have another four-pack, because Ryan won four tickets and a parking pass.
1: Nice.
0: And we'll have another four-pack with parking pass going out the door tomorrow. We'll have a brand new, different keyword, so make sure you're listening. We'll do it a little bit earlier in the day. We won't wait until the end of the show, so make sure you start your day tomorrow with Andy and Emma in the morning here on 99.9 WFRE.
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1: All the major routes are quiet at this time. If you're on 15 in Frederick, both directions looking good. Even headed down to Leesburg, no issues through there. 70 is clear between Hagerstown and Baltimore in both directions. And if you're headed down towards D.C., 270 is smooth sailing.
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0: Jason Aldean, My Kind of Party. It's Diana Gibson, and it certainly felt like a party all last week when we were out at the Great Frederick Fair. Thank you so much to everybody who stopped by the WFRE booth to say hi and play cornhole for some t-shirts. We love being out at the fair, and we can't wait for the fair in 2027. Well, it is Monday, and here at WFRE, we do Maintenance Monday, where we give you a chance to win a conventional oil change to the Lube Center. Want to win it for your car? Text the word CARS right now to 301-695-9373. Someone's going to win.
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9: Kyle Larson, victorious in the heartland. I'm Tim Catalfemo. 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
11: From fueling NASCAR champions on the track for over 20 years to innovating 94 octane, the highest octane on the market. 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
12: Sunoco cans injected into the car. 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
11: All Sunoco fuel at the pump meets the same top tier standards as the fuel used in NASCAR. 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
9: Kyle Larson pulled off a late race pass for the win on Chase Briscoe to score another win in the 2026 Chase at Kansas Speedway on Sunday afternoon.
13: I think it's just sometimes easier to be the hunter rather than the hunted. So I could see he was starting to struggle in front of me and still pushing really hard, and I was just trying to take it easy and let him make a mistake and build some runs on exit. So we're able to do that. I'm just proud of the team.
9: It was a dominant day for Kyle Larson as he led 235 of the total 267 laps in the Hollywood Casino 400 this weekend. With Larson scoring the win, Austin Cindric finished in the second position. Denny Hamlin was third, Chase Briscoe fourth, and Ryan Blaney completed the top five. With the win on Sunday, Kyle Larson was able to pad his points lead by 26 markers over Denny Hamlin in second. Christopher Bell, Joey Logano, and Ryan Blaney remained the top five in the Chase standings. There are now only six races remaining in the Chase, with the next event being out west at the Las Vegas Motor Speedway this upcoming weekend. The South Point 400 goes green on Sunday afternoon. And with the Monday morning race recap on the Motor Racing Network, brought to you by Sunoco, I'm Tim Catalfamo, reporting from Kansas City.
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0: weather. Now your forecast from the WFRE Trick Trucks and Cars Weather Center. Cloudy today, highs around 70. Cloudy on the overnight with lows down to 59. Tomorrow the sunshine returns. We'll have a high near 74. It's 63 degrees in Frederick and more free country from Morgan Wallen.

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0: Sam Hunt with Country House. It's Diana Gibson, and a special event is taking place in Middletown this coming Saturday on October the 3rd. It is the first ever Pink and Blue 5K walk, and it is for breast cancer awareness, and it's going to be held at Remsburg Park in Middletown, and you're going to be able to race through beautiful downtown Middletown. 100% of the proceeds are going to be given to the Hurwitz Breast Cancer Fund and the Male Breast Cancer Global Alliance, because men do get breast cancer too. Special survivors walk at 8 o'clock in the morning. Packet pickup this Friday between 4 until 7 at the Main Street Middletown Welcome Center. And if you want to register to attend this event, what you have to do is go to runsignup.com/race/MD/Middletown/PinkandBlue5K.
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0: Jordan Davis and I Ain't Saying It's Diana Gibson. Can you believe it is September the 28th? I mean, this whole month is just flying by. Frederick Fair is over, and now we are starting to look forward to Halloween, Thanksgiving, and Christmas. This whole year is just flying by. But you know what? We are going to celebrate today with Roy Rogers because they help us to make every day a holiday here at WFRE. It's a good one. National Drink Beer Day. Just as Oktoberfest season comes to an end, this day reminds us to enjoy the most popular adult beverage, which is beer. It's also National Good Neighbor Day and National Family Day. I love this. Family Day encourages everyone to gather around the table and enjoy a meal together. You know what they say, a family that eats together stays together. So no matter how you celebrate today, start with lunch at Roy Rogers because they make every day a holiday here at WFRE.
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0: Here's your forecast from the WFRE Trick Trucks and Cars Weather Center. So it is going to be cloudy today. Highs right around 70. Clouds stick around overnight with lows down to 59. But tomorrow, the sunshine returns. We'll have highs around 74. It's 65 degrees in Frederick and more free country from Old Dominion.

So according to a poll by the New York Times, do you know what the number one show of the 21st century is? Breaking Bad. Surprised by that. I did watch it. That's a hard watch. Very dramatic. I was kind of thinking Ted Lasso would be the best show of the 21st century.

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0: Morgan Wallen, Ben by now. It's Diana Gibson, and this weekend, big things are happening in Brunswick. It's Railroad Days in downtown Brunswick this Saturday and Sunday, October 3rd and 4th. 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
0: The Frederick County Farm Museum will hold a fall show October 3rd and 4th from 10 until 4 both days. This will take place at Rose Hill Manor Park on North Market Street in Frederick. Mount Airy, Maryland is holding Oktoberfest October the 3rd from noon until 6. There will be drinks, food, music, games, contests, and activities. Frederick Moose Lodge 371 will have a yard sale and flea market on October the 10th. This runs from 8 until 2, rain or shine. 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And the Frederick Moose Lodge 371 is also having a Texas Hold'em poker tournament. Proceeds benefit breast cancer research. This will happen on Saturday, October 10th. Doors open at 4 and the games begin at 5.
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240 Fun Center's 90s at noon. I'm Diana Gibson. Lisa from Monrovia wanted to hear some Travis Tritt. Here's I'm Gonna Love Somebody from 1990 on WFRE.

0: Travis Tritt on the 40 Fun Center's 90s at noon, and I've heard from so many of my friends, when they become a grandparent, it is the biggest blessing. And a lot of them aren't choosing the names Grandma and Grandpa. They have different nicknames because a lot of these grandparents now, they're so active and they want a nickname that kind of reflects their personality. So they're choosing names like for grandmas, Gigi, Gaga, Mimi, Coco, for grandfathers, Pop Pop, Poppy, Chief. So if you're grandpa or your grandma and you have a nickname that your grandkids call you, send me a text. Let me know about it. 301-695-9373.
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2: 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My opponent has been out of law enforcement for over 30 years, too long removed, and would not be effective. Law enforcement would be diminished. I've had your back for 20 years as your sheriff. 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Vote for me, Sheriff Chuck Jenkins, on November 3rd, the man that will continue to stand to protect all of you. Authority Gary L. Jenkins Treasure.
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0: weather. Now your forecast from the WFRE Trick Trucks and Cars Weather Center. Clouds dominate today. We'll have temps topping out around 70. Cloudy tonight with a low of 59. Tomorrow, the sunshine returns with highs around 74. It's 66 degrees in Frederick and more free country from Faith Hill.

So we're talking about non-traditional names that your grandkids call you. Linda said she likes to be called Glamma. She loves to go shopping with her granddaughters and get them real cool clothes. David said for him, it's Bear because he is a huggy bear with his kids.

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non-traditional names that your grandkids call you. Amy from Middletown says Gaga. Her toddler started that when they were younger and it stuck. And Nick from Frederick said Popsy. That's what his grandkids call him.

0: Jody Messina, and I'm all right. It's Diana Gibson, and we're talking about cute names that your grandkids call you. And I just got off the phone with Nicole from Frederick, and she said when her grandkids were younger, they came up with her name, which was Bonka, and they called her husband Bonpa. They've been doing it for 10 years, and they love it. 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
1: All but 22, I think at the time. I'd been out on the road, lonely at night, and it'd been a while.

0: says, baby, it's Diana Gibson, and get your favorite cup of tea together because we have some entertainment tea to spill. Sylvester Stallone revealed in an interview that he has suffered with anxiety for decades, proving that it can happen to anyone. He said he suffered from anxiety much of his life. He was talking to the New York Times, and he said the first time he experienced it was when he was in his 30s. And during the MTV Video Awards show last night, Kacey Musgraves honored Dolly Parton with a moving performance of I Will Always Love You. It opened with footage of Parton singing before Musgraves joined in and took over the song. And it ended with Parton returning to the screen to say, I will always love you, before waving and adding goodbye. And that's what's brewing in entertainment. On the way, Parmalee.
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0: Now your forecast from the WFRE Trick Trucks and Cars Weather Center. Cloudy skies today, highs right around 70. Cloudy on the overnight, temperatures dropping to around 59. And tomorrow the sunshine returns with temps around 74. It's 67 degrees in Frederick and more free country from Parmalee.

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This weekend, Lainey Wilson is going to be at the Country Calling Festival in Ocean City. 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

0: Luke Combs back in the saddle. It's Diana Gibson, and I am really excited for this weekend because it is Brunswick Railroad Days, October the 3rd and 4th. 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Stop by the WFRE booth and say hi. 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

0: Wetmore wind up missing you, and reportedly he's dating Ella Langley. So do you ever walk into a Dunkin' Donuts store and just say, oh, I love this smell. I wish I could have it at my house. 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
0: Now your forecast from the WFRE Trick Trucks and Cars Weather Center. Cloudy skies today, highs topping out around 70. Clouds stick around overnight, lows down to 59 tomorrow. Sunny skies and a high of 74. It's 68 degrees in Frederick and more free country from Parmalee.

Tomorrow's going to be Two Dozen Tuesdays here at WFRE. Want to win two dozen donuts from Daisy Cakes Bakery in Jefferson? Listen to me. I'll tell you how you can win. Here's Lauren Elena, All My Exes on WFRE.

0: Kayla Langley, Morgan Wallen, I Can't Love You Anymore. It's Diana Gibson and that powerful nor'easter that was moving up the East Coast this past weekend really wreaked havoc, especially in Ocean City. They had to cancel the Ocean's Calling Festival, but it may have exposed a 19th century shipwreck. I showed this video to AJ and he and I both believe it is a ship. So the remains of a 19th century shipwreck on Nantucket Shore may have been revealed this past weekend. A guy named Jason, he's the editor-in-chief of the Nantucket Current. He said some wooden remnants washed up on the island's south shore on Saturday. He posted a video of it on Instagram. He believes it came from the Warren Sawyer, which was a wooden schooner that wrecked near the beach 142 years ago. And if you look at that video, you can tell it's a shipwreck. So they say more investigation has to take place to find out what the remnants came from, but it really is looking like it's that shipwrecked schooner. Coming in soon, it's going to be AJ. You have a wonderful Monday evening.
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Good afternoon. It's Drew filling in for AJ on Driving Home with Drew. And I got a question for today. Anybody else already missing the Great Frederick Fair? Because I think I'm having withdrawals. We'll talk more about it after Ella Langley and Love and Life Again on WFRE.

0: Randy Houser with How Forever Feels on 99.9 WFRE. You're driving home with Drew this afternoon, filling in for AJ Randall. And apparently forever is how long we got to wait until next year's Great Frederick Fair. 9 days of rides, games, fried food, and concerts. I had an absolute blast. My wife and I went to the Let's Sing Taylor show, which was a lot of fun. And now the fair's over, and I'm going through a little withdrawal. So today's question, what are you going to miss most about the fair? Is it the food? Is it the rides? Is it the concerts? The animals? Maybe something you do every single year that you don't get to do again until next year. I want to give a special big thank you to Karen Nicholas Crum and her entire team for putting on another terrific fair. And I know they're really sad today. But we'll do it all over again next year, 2027, September 17th through the 25th. And until then, I guess I'm just going to have to figure out how to deep fry an Oreo myself.
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0: It's pretty calm on the roads right now. 270 North, slight delay from Clarksburg to Hyattstown. 15, seeing a few brake lights in both directions through West Patrick. 70 East jammed as you're getting on 695. 140, a lot of brake lights through 97 up in Westminster. And in Loudoun County, 9 West crawls, you're approaching Hillsboro. 15 North, it's real slog from Battlefield to Luckett. 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
3: The Frederick County Farm Museum will hold a fall show October 3rd and 4th from 10 until 4 both days. This will take place at Rose Hill Manor Park on North Market Street in Frederick. 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Frederick Moose Lodge 371 will have a yard sale and flea market on October the 10th. 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This will happen on Saturday, October 10th. 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
0: Let's take a look at that forecast from the Trick Trucks and Cars Weather Center. Clouds are going to stick around for the rest of your Monday with a high only topping out about 70 degrees. We'll see a light breeze out of the northwest. Tonight, mostly cloudy and a low around 59. Then Tuesday brings some sunshine back, mostly sunny and warmer, high near 74. Right now, it's overcast, 69 in Frederick. And here's Tucker Wetmore.

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0: According to Lon Helton, that was the number one song of 2025 in country music. Co Wetzel and Jess Murph with High Road on 99.9 WFR. 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
0: 270 North slow through Gaithersburg 124 and the Clarksburg Lane Drop. 15, you're busy in both directions between 70 and 26. 70 West drags from the Patapsco River through 29, and 70 East gets backed up at 695. 97, already seeing delays through 32 and Hook Road and between 140 and Magna Way. 30 North slows down as you're getting into Manchester in Loudoun County. 9 West is really slow from Percival to Hillsbury Road, and you're approaching Mechanicsville, well, Harper's Ferry Road. 7 West is slow between Hamilton Station and 287 and 15 North. You're going to be riding those brakes from Raspberry Falls all the way over the Point of Rocks Bridge. This is Drew with your WFRE traffic.
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New truck.

How much longer can she hold on to this number one spot? It's been 23 weeks. It's already the number one song of all time on the Billboard charts. It's Ella Langley and Choosin' Texas on WFRE.

0: Eric Church with Drink in My Hand as you drive home with Drew on 99.9 WFRE. And apparently, Grandma and Grandpa just aren't cool anymore. Those names just aren't sticking. More grandparents are choosing fun names like Gigi, Mimi, Coco, Poppy. I even saw Chief and Grand Dude, which I kind of dig. And it's happened in my family, too. My mom is called Oma, but that's what I called her mom when I was growing up. It's German for grandmother, which is cool. I love that. Now, my dad wanted to be called Granddad, but my son couldn't say Grand when he was a kid, so it became G-Dad, and it just stuck. I've also got an uncle whose grandkids call him Uber Dad, which I just love as well. So ultimately, though, the kids are in charge here, right? You can request Grand Dude all you want, but the three-year-old may want to call you Bobo, and congratulations, you're Brobo for the next, like, 30 years.
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0: 270 North is going to be slow through 124 in Gaithersburg and the Clarksburg Lane Drop. 15 stacked in both directions through Frederick City. 70 West, seeing delays from the Patapsco River through 29, but looks good from there all the way out to Hagerstown. 70 East jammed at 695. 140, few brake lights through 97 up in Westminster, and 30 North gets jammed as you're approaching Manchester. In Loudoun County, 9 and 287 busy through Wheatland and Hamilton Station Road. 9 West jammed up as you're approaching Hillsboro and Mechanicsville. 15 North, you're going to see nothing but brake lights from Luckett's to the Point of Rocks Bridge. 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
4: 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On October 11th in Frederick at 11 a.m., the gates will open for the Walk End Alzheimer's. For more info, go to alz.org/walk.
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0: From the Trick Trucks and Cars Weather Center, not much changing as we head into the rest of your Monday afternoon. Cloudy skies, temperatures hanging around 70 and a northwest breeze about 9 miles per hour. We'll also see clouds remain tonight as temperatures drop to around 59 degrees. Tuesday, it's going to look a little brighter, mostly sunny, comfortable, and a high near 74. Right now in Frederick, it's cloudy, 69, and now we're going to get some help from Post Malone and Morgan Wallen.

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After all the fun at the fair, I finally got a chance to catch up and watch the first couple episodes of The Voice with Riley Greene, and I think he's doing a great job. He's fit right in, and he's making fun of Adam the way Blake Shelton did. He's just filling that role perfectly. You got another episode tonight. 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

0: Sam Hunt helping us drive home with Drew on 99.9 WFRE. And you know what makes any house better? A rescue animal running around like they own the place. And I'm a little biased because my wife and I have adopted 3 dogs over our time together, and I will always push for giving a shelter animal a chance. And that's why I love our Auto Spa Pet of the Week. Every Tuesday, just after 8, Andy and Emma team up and introduce us to the Frederick County Animal Shelter's Pet of the Week and introduce you to why they need a new family. What's their story? And thanks to Fryag and Johnson & Johnson Heating and Air Conditioning, you can find the video on our Facebook or on our website. So go watch it, and don't blame me if you come home with a new adorable roommate.
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0: 270 North is going to be slow through 124 in Gaithersburg and the Clarksburg lane drop. 15 stacked in both directions through Frederick City. 70 West, seeing delays from the Patapsco River through 29, but looks good from there all the way out to Hagerstown. 70 East jammed at 695. 140, few brake lights through 97 up in Westminster, and 30 North gets jammed as you're approaching Manchester. In Loudoun County, 9 and 287 busy through Wheatland and Hamilton Station Road. 9 West jammed up as you're approaching Hillsboro and Mechanicsville. 15 North, you're going to see nothing but brake lights from Luckett's to the Point of Rocks Bridge. This is Drew with your WFRE traffic.
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0: Jake Owen with Barefoot Blue Jean Night as we drive home with Drew on 99.9 WFRE. And as a parent, I think we all can relate to one thing. We gotta lie to our kids sometime, right? It happens. It's a necessary evil. But there's something we need to watch out for, because apparently there is a new lie detector for kids, and it's going to catch us in a lot.
1: Hey kids, a new study shows that parents may lie to their children a lot more than you think. Well, now you can find out if your folks are pulling your leg with the new parent lie detector.
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3: 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I got the recipe from Rachel Ray. I pretty much just guessed the ingredients.
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5: 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A little. I cry nightly.
1: The new parent lie detector.
5: Now put the stupid lie detector away. You will respect me. I am your father. What the?
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0: 270 North, you're going to be stop and go from 495 through 80 in Urbana. 15, you're stacked in both directions through Frederick City between Buckystown and 26. 70 West drags from 695 through 29 and through Ballinger Creek Pike. Up in Westminster, 97 drags between 32 and Hook Road and from 140 to Magna Way. 30 North still slow as you're approaching Manchester. We've got an accident at the Point of Rocks Bridge. There's a disabled vehicle right there on the road at Commerce Street causing delays. Also, 9 West is a crawl from Mountain out through Cedar Mill Road. And 15 North is going to be slow through Raspberry Falls and approaching Luckett's. This is Drew with your WFRE traffic.
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0: Stella Lefty may love Boston, but I'm going to be nowhere near there on Wednesday morning. I'll be up bright and early, though, in Frederick for the grand opening of a brand new Sheetz location. Come see me from 9 to 11 a.m. at 5750 Drake Terrace. I'll have 4th Dimension Fun Center gift cards and Merrill Lotto scratchers, and Sheetz is bringing some huge prizes, including Sheetz for an entire year, a $2,500 Z card. That's right. Also, bring a non-perishable food item for the Maryland Food Bank and get a Sheetz bag while supplies last. I'll be there at 9 a.m., which means Sheetz coffee and breakfast may be doing some heavy lifting. I don't get up that early. I work till midnight here.
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0: 270 North, you're going to be stop and go from 495 through 80 in Urbana. 15, you're stacked in both directions through Frederick City between Buckystown and 26. 70 West drags from 695 through 29 and through Ballinger Creek Pike. Up in Westminster, 97 drags between 32 and Hook Road and from 140 to Magna Way. 30 North still slow as you're approaching Manchester. We've got an accident at the Point of Rocks Bridge. There's a disabled vehicle right there on the road at Commerce Street causing delays. Also, 9 West is a crawl from Mountain out through Cedar Mill Road. And 15 North is going to be slow through Raspberry Falls and approaching Luckett's. This is Drew with your WFRE traffic.
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0: Kenny Chesney says, carry on as we drive home with Drew on 99.9 WFRE. And apparently this one guy in the UK decided to carry on with one of the strangest payments plans I've ever heard of. And, you know, typically I do my dummy of the day during my night show, but I had to share this story. It's too good. Police say a 26-year-old drug dealer was accepting Pokemon cards as payments. That's right. He allegedly even encouraged customers to steal sealed packs to settle their debts. Police eventually raided his place. They seized all the valuable card collection, and now he's being sentenced to more than 3 years in prison. Buddy, I got a kid at home. I know Pokemon says gotta catch them all, but I'm pretty sure they weren't talking about criminal charges. That's the dummy of the day.
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0: 270 North still really slow from 495 into Germantown and through the Clarksburg lane drop. 27 North crawls from Brink to King Valley Road. 15, you're still stacked in both directions, but only between Bucky's Town and Rosemont. 70 westbound drags from 695 through 29 and from South Street through 180. 70 east jammed at 695. 97 slow from 32 to Hook Road up in Westminster. 30 north looks good as you're heading to Manchester. In Loudoun County, 9 west crawls from Percival out to Cedar Mill Road. 7 west slow through Hamilton Station Road. And 15 north, you're going to see delays as you're approaching Luckett's and at that Point of Rocks Bridge because of the disabled vehicle at Commerce Street. This is Drew with your WFRE traffic.
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0: Taking another look at that forecast from the Trick Trucks and Cars Weather Center. We're at the end of the workday and the clouds aren't going anywhere just yet. We'll mostly stay cloudy into tonight and temperatures will eventually fall to the upper 50s. Tuesday, looking much better. Mostly sunny skies. It'll be a little warmer, high near 74. Right now in Frederick, it's overcast and 68 degrees. And here's Scotty McCreary.

0: John Morgan helping us drive home with Drew on 99.9 WFRE. And I am still stunned after yesterday's upset of the Commanders over the Seahawks. I did not think they could do it, and I'm a huge Commanders fan. And apparently a lot of you didn't either. Out of the 190 people that made picks in Drew's Pigskin Pick'em this week, 91% took the Seahawks. So a lot of people missed that one. So it probably didn't hurt you that much because everybody missed it, basically. But you could play Drew's Pigskin Pick'em just as easy and win this week. Someone's going to walk home with a wine tasting for four at Celebration Cellars for winning this week. And we've still got that $250 cash at the end of the season. You just got to go to WFRE.com, click on the contest tab, and play. Just who you think wins every game. And we'll have a fresh week up starting tomorrow after the Monday Night Football game tonight. So play Drew's Pigskin Pick'em. Thanks to Long Fence. Remember, go long with Long Fence.
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0: 270 North still really slow from 495 into Germantown and through the Clarksburg Lane Drop. 27 North crawls from Brink to King Valley Road. 15, you're still stacked in both directions, but only between Bucky's Town and Rosemont. 70 westbound drags from 695 through 29 and from South Street through 180. 70 east jammed at 695. 97 slow from 32 to Hook Road up in Westminster. 30 north looks good as you're heading to Manchester. In Loudoun County, 9 west crawls from Percival out to Cedar Mill Road. 7 west slow through Hamilton Station Road. And 15 north, you're going to see delays as you're approaching Luckett's and at that Point of Rocks Bridge because of the disabled vehicle at Commerce Street. This is Drew with your WFRE traffic.
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0: Band Perry and Better Dig 2 on 99.9 WFRE. You know, it's that time. Happy hours are going on all over the place. It's Monday afternoon. You may need a drink. And according to a YouGov poll, Americans say Heineken is their drink of choice for people 21 and over. They most consider going with Heineken. They nearly beat out Bailey's for the top spot. Jack Daniels comes in third, followed by Smirnoff and Guinness. Now, personally, if I'm going to a happy hour, I'm getting some Jack and I'm mixing it with some, like a Coke or ginger ale. That's my go-to. I keep it simple. Now, I am a little confused, though, by the Bailey's at number two, because who's walking into a happy hour, you know, 5:45, 6 o'clock and say, you know what? Give me a nice glass of Irish cream. It just, you know what? To each their own, but it's just not for me.
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0: 270 North is going to be slow through Montrose and Rockville, and 124 in Gaithersburg. 27 North still really slow between Little Seneca Parkway and King Valley Road. 15, though, looks good through Frederick City. 70 East jammed at 695. 70 West still slow through 29. 140 busy through downtown Westminster right now. And in Loudoun County, 9 West crawls from Mountain out to Harper's Ferry Road. 15 North, you're just seeing delays as you approach Luckett's. This is Drew with your WFRE traffic.
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Morgan Wallen's Been By Now, helping us drive home with Drew on 99.9 WFRE. And if you've driven by the fairgrounds lately, you know that the Great Frederick Fair is officially packed up for another year. And that's sad. But you know what? They're not wasting any time getting ready for the next big event this Friday night. It's the 25th anniversary of the Carroll Creek Rotary's Oktoberfest, and it's going on from 6 to 10. WFRE is going to be broadcasting live right in the middle of it from 6 to 8, thanks to our friends at Airtron Heating and Air Conditioning. There'll be a keg-tapping ceremony, plenty of Oktoberfest fun, and the Reagan Years performing live, bringing that 80s sound. Tickets are $25.

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0: Like I Love Country Music from Kane Brown, driving us home with Drew on 99.9 WFRE. Besides the Great Frederick Fair, the MLB regular season came to an end yesterday. Both the Nationals and Orioles missed out on postseason play, but should be a lot of fun. I'm just hoping for anybody besides the Dodgers. They pay so much money, and they're just trying to buy a championship. It's like what the Yankees used to do. Anybody but the Dodgers is who I'm rooting for. I'd even take the Phillies because my wife loves them, but I don't love them. But you know what? I'll take hearing about it for a year if it means the Dodgers don't win again. I just don't want to see them. I want to see somebody else come up and get that title. That kicks off tomorrow with some of the wild card games. And then you got Monday Night Football tonight. Hockey starts up tomorrow, too. It's the best time of year. Fall sports. I can't wait to watch all of it.
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0: 270 North still showing some delays through 124 in Gaithersburg, but other than that, looking great. 15 wide open through Frederick City. 70 East, slight delay getting out to 695. 140, pretty busy through downtown Westminster right now. 9 West crawls from Percival to Hillsboro Road, and 15 is wide open from Leesburg back into Maryland. This is Drew with your WFRE traffic.
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0: One last look at that forecast from the Trick Trucks and Cars Weather Center. We're wrapping up Monday with some clouds still hanging around Frederick. And that's pretty much the story throughout the night. Mostly cloudy sky sticking around with temperatures gradually falling down to the upper 50s. Now we'll trade those clouds for some sunshine tomorrow. Tuesday turns mostly sunny, pleasant, with a high near 74. Right now in Frederick, it's overcast and 67 degrees. And here's Parmalee.

0: Bailey Zimmerman and Chevy Silverado will wrap up our drive home with Drew on 99.9 WFRE. But I'm sticking around because I've still got nightly trivia coming up at 7:30 and the top 8 at 8. So don't go anywhere. Still got lots to do on 99.9 WFRE.
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0: 270 North still showing some delays through 124 in Gaithersburg, but other than that, looking great. 15 wide open through Frederick City. 70 East, slight delay getting out to 695. 140, pretty busy through downtown Westminster right now. 9 West crawls from Percival to Hillsboro Road, and 15 is wide open from Leesburg back into Maryland. 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

0: 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That means it's time for our Thurmont Country Kitchen Nightly Trivia Challenge.
1: 71% of Americans say doing this little thing can help you be more productive. What is it? What do 71% believe will make you more productive? If you want to know what that answer is, just text the word trivia to 301-695-9373 and the answer will appear right on your phone. Thanks to our friends at Thurmont Country Kitchen. While you start texting, I got Zach Bryan now. This is Something in the Orange on WFRE.

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1: 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And a four-pack of tickets with parking passes to the Red Eye Rodeo this Saturday.
0: Andy and Emma in the morning. 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
2: Harry, $1,000 cash? I can go shopping. We have great news. Mix has had such great success with the $500 program, they're going to jump it to $1,000 cash back when you replace your HVAC system. They're going to keep it going through the end of the year.
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